Ariana Grande, Hate That I Made You Love Me. It is a fresh hit on Melbourne's Nova 100, the home of Jace, Lauren and Clint. Yesterday we had Australia versus Paraguay and the live side at

0: Hits and Throwbacks
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2: Me not working hard. Yeah, right, picture that with a Kodak. Or better yet, go to Times Square, take a picture of me with a Kodak. Took my life from negative to positive, I just want y'all to know that. And tonight, let's enjoy life.

Up Nova is back with incredible prizes, and they could be yours, including fuel vouchers to keep you on the road longer, shopping vouchers for your latest splurge, Coles vouchers to fill up your trolley with all your favourite treats, and that's just the start of what's up for grabs. 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

0: this winter in Melbourne, lose yourself in the breathtaking beauty of an immersive winter wonderland and journey into an enchanted frost-laden realm at Frosted, a Winter Spectacular. Celebrating Christmas in July. Frosted, a Winter Spectacular is on now till Sunday, July 19. 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
1: 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I cut through the share market noise so you know what matters.
2: I'm James. I've seen stocks